all hit music with the best throwback. I'll take it all, baby doll. I want something to get me through this. Fly away with me tonight. 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
1: Good morning. I'm Kyle Moore. Peace River Town Council sharing business from a recent meeting. An update for the Peace River Library System was given. ATCO franchise fees are unchanged for 2027, and the community grants policy has been updated. As well, an ad hoc committee has been set up to explore a regional economic development board with neighboring municipalities. Some meeting specifics are on our app. 2027 Alberta Pond Hockey Championships has been canceled. Officials hope to run the event in 2028, but volunteers and board members are needed. Contact information is on our app. Consumers are feeling a little relief thanks to the provincial gas tax suspension put forward. Peace River MLA Dan Williams says price monitoring will continue, especially with the Pacific Link pipeline project to the BC coast, now fast-tracked.
2: We are going to continue to monitor that to make sure that continues to be passed down to consumers. That's the intent, that's the purpose, and that's what we want to see happen.
1: Williams stopped by the Brick Lounge or the radio station to discuss many topics. You can check out that full interview up on our app. Take a look at your weather. Expected to be mainly sunny today. Highs of 14 in the Peace and 13 in the Mackenzie and Big Lakes. Starting tomorrow is when the temperatures will get cooler, with some areas getting some precipitation. Peace and Big Lakes will see some rain showers and maybe just a little bit of snow. In sports, a few interesting games last night in the NHL. Auston Matthews had the winner in overtime as Toronto beat Nashville 5-4. First overall pick Gavin McKenna also managed to get his first career NHL goal. Detroit beat Ottawa 5-3, and Alex DeBrincat getting two goals, and also one from Dylan Larkin, even with his trade request. And well, Carolina got two goals from Taylor Hall as they beat Montreal 6-4. A couple playoff games last night in baseball. The LA Dodgers got a 3-1 win over the Atlanta Braves. The Dodgers now with a 2-1 lead in that series. And well, the San Diego Padres beat the Milwaukee Brewers 4-3. Brewers still leading 2-1 in that series. For more of these stories, visit our website and download the app for local news delivered straight to your phone. For Trending 55, I'm Kyle Moore.
0: He's all about the bass, the treble, and everything in between. Guaranteed to make your ears tingle and your jokes cringe. He doesn't just talk the talk. He also trips over his words and occasionally spills coffee on our keyboards. Again! Get ready to pump up the volume, shake your groove thing, and maybe even do a little air guitar. Buckle up. It's Gomes time.
3: Good morning, everybody. It is a wonderful Wednesday, and we are partway through this week. Man, it's crazy it's already Wednesday, but we got a lot of fun things to chat about, including our Lunch on Us contest. Make sure you enter that over on our Face Radio Facebook page. We also are going to be talking about some wacky things going on in the world, as well as some innovations in the dating scene, some scenic towns, and everything in between. So get ready and have yourself a fantastic morning. We'll be right back.

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Kix FM Mornings. And we got our Lunch on Us contest posted up on our Facebook page. Of course, if you want to win a free meal to Peace Garden Restaurant, a $15 gift card, all you got to do is head on down there and leave a comment letting us know, what do you love about Peace Garden Restaurant? Hey, if you haven't been there, you can still leave a comment. Maybe what you'd love to see at Peace Garden Restaurant. I mean, of course, for me, there's quite a bit. 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The atmosphere is great. I love the fishes in the fish tank. There's a lot to enjoy there. And whether you're eating in or dining out, they got you covered. Plus, I also love the great deals. Like the $11.99 lunch special, which includes a free soup or free dessert with your meal. 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Plus, the food is really tasty as well. And you get your choice of which combo meal you want, from Western to Chinese dishes. So make sure you stop in 11 a.m. till 1:30 to take advantage of that lunch special. But of course, that can be found at Peace Garden Restaurant in Peace River. If you want to win that gift card, though, make sure you leave a comment over on that Face Radio Facebook page. Here's Somber with Homewrecker, Kix FM.

Jared here with you, Kicks FM Mornings, and if you have an important paper, you want to make sure you don't lose it. And for this person, I think they may have lost it, or maybe they just don't know. Apparently, a Canadian jackpot winner could miss out on $40 million as their deadline is drawing near. This is in Ontario, so I don't be looking for your ticket because it wasn't the one, but it is interesting to think about. It's like, well, if you did buy a lottery ticket and your name was called, do you know where you keep them all? Do you have a special spot for them so you don't lose them if you do end up becoming the winner? Because that's the most important part, is claiming the prize. I mean, no one thinks they're gonna win, but then if you do, right, you want to make sure you have that ticket. I knew someone who actually won a lottery, and it was kind of insane hearing his story, because he was like just chilling out on his deck when they announced the winner, and he realized, oh, shoot, that is me. So he grabbed the ticket and rushed over and claimed the prize, but it was kind of insane. So yeah, you want to make sure that important stuff like that, you don't lose. We got Shawn Mendes, There's Nothing Holding Me Back, right here on Kicks FM.

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1: Jared here with you, taking a look at a little bit of trivia here this morning. And we are asking the question, there are 129 different species of what? Ooh, okay, 129 different species of what? I mean, could it be like a type of animal? Maybe there's 129 different cats? Nah, I feel like there's just... I mean, there probably is, but I feel like there's just like orange cats and tuxedo cats, calico cats. I don't know. Do people get into all the species of cats? Dogs, maybe? Yeah, people know dog species. Those get a little weird and wacky. Maybe that's something. Is there like 129 horse breeds or something? What do you think it could be? Let me know over there on that Facebook page, and we'll be giving you the answer to that after 8 o'clock. So stay tuned there. But the answer might surprise you, as we have got some Miles Smith. Here's Stargazing, Kix FM.

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1: Good morning. I'm Kyle Moore. Four municipalities in the area have joined forces to create the Intermunicipal Collaboration Framework. The town of Peace River, the county of Northern Lights, the empty of Peace, and Northern Sunrise County have entered into the agreement to find efficiencies and establish a unified vision for intermunicipal collaboration in the Peace region. Four municipality framework, first of its kind in Alberta, its tradition as a coalition of just two or three jurisdictions. Provincial government is moving forward, heading to the fall sitting of the legislature. Municipal Affairs Minister Dan Williams says the Pacific Link pipeline project to the West Coast has been fast-tracked.
2: This is a massive victory for the province of Alberta, for those who work and live in oil and gas country, like around Peace River, for the entire country, and a victory for those of us who've been making an argument for decades that responsible development of Alberta and Canada's energy industry is the path forward.
1: Williams says this project will continue to be monitored, especially with concerns to rising fuel prices. Growth in Lacrete is being discussed this afternoon, and the public is invited. Area Structure Plan public hearing is 1 o'clock at the county chambers in Fort Vermilion. The draft of the plan, plus details of the meeting, are on McKenzie County's website. Taking a look at your weather, expect to be mainly sunny today. Highs of 14 to the Peace and 13 to the McKenzie and Big Lakes. Starting tomorrow is when the temperatures will get cooler. Some areas getting some precipitation. Peace and Big Lakes will see some rain showers and maybe just a little bit of snow. Sports, a few interesting games last night in the NHL. Austin Matthews had the winner in overtime. Toronto beat Nashville 5-4. First overall pick Gavin McKenna also managed to get his first career NHL goal. Detroit beat Ottawa 5-3 with Alex DeBrincat getting two goals and also one from Dylan Larkin, even with his trade request. Carolina got two goals from Taylor Hall as they beat Montreal 6-4. A couple playoff games last night in baseball. LA Dodgers got a 3-1 win over the Atlanta Braves. Dodgers now with a 2-1 lead in that series. Meanwhile, the San Diego Padres beat the Milwaukee Brewers 4-3. Brewers still leading 2-1 in that series. For more of these stories, visit our website and download the app for local news delivered straight to your phone. 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
1: 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You have an event you'd like added to the farm calendar? 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

Jared here with you. It's Kix FM Mornings. And do you tip when you are able? I mean, this has been a big conversation for the last couple years now, is the whole tipping thing. And of course, it's more prevalent. I know people have been talking about it specifically in America, but I mean, here in Canada, people are noticing it as well. There was a Canadian survey done that found that Canadians are sick of tip prompts when they are at a restaurant or business. They said that Canadians are tipping way less. And the province is seeing the sharpest decline of tipping as of late, which is kind of interesting to know. But I mean, I do notice it when I go out and buy certain things, or even just go to like a restaurant where I'm just going, buying a burger and leaving. It's not like there's any table service. There's nothing extra. There's no delivery. Just go, pay for the food and leave. And you're still greeted with an extra tip screen. But I feel like, I don't know, I feel like that's a bit much, because I feel like the price is the food that I am purchasing right there at the counter. If there was extra table service, if there was a delivery or something, then yeah, I will do a tip as well, which does make sense, because if the service is extra, that I feel like is where the tip applies to. But maybe I'm way out of left field here, but I guess I'm not, because with this survey, that's what they are noticing, is that Canadians are, well, sick of it in general and doing it less. So how do you feel about this whole situation? Let me know on that Modern Paint and Decor text line, as they're still awaiting their 2027 Benjamin Moore Color of the Year, which is coming soon. But our text line is 624-1061, as right now we got Pearl Jam. Here's Daughter, Kix FM.

Charity are with you, Kix FM Mornings, and if you're in the workforce, I might have some good news for you, because apparently these jobs in Canada could see the biggest salary increase as of next year. They're saying jobs in the marketing and creative fields, technology fields, finance and accounting, as well as legal and administrative and support, as well as even HR jobs. Now, I didn't see radio host jobs on that list, so I'll go cry a little bit later. But they do say that those jobs are looking at a projected jump by about 5% or more as of next year. So congrats if you are in those fields. Right now, we got Bulo, Not a Love Song, right here for you, Kix FM.

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2: Good morning. I'm Kyle Moore. Peace River Town Council sharing business from a recent meeting. An update for the Peace River Library System was given. Echo franchise fees are unchanged for 2027, and the community grants policy has been updated. As well, an ad hoc committee has been set up to explore a regional economic development board with neighboring municipalities. Some meeting specifics are on a wrap. 2027 Alberta Pond Hockey Championships has been canceled. Officials hope to run the event in 2028, but volunteers and board members are needed. Contact information is on a wrap. Consumers are feeling a little relief thanks to the provincial gas tax suspension put forward. Peace River MLA Dan Williams says price monitoring will continue, especially with the Pacific Link Pipeline project to the BC coast, now fast-tracked.
3: We are going to continue to monitor that to make sure that continues to be passed down to consumers. That's the intent, that's the purpose, and that's what we want to see happen.
2: 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You can check out that full interview up on our app. Take a look at your weather. Expected to be mainly sunny today. Highs of 14 in the Peace and 13 in the Mackenzie and Big Lakes. Starting tomorrow is when the temperatures will get cooler, with some areas getting some precipitation. Peace and Big Lakes will see some rain showers and maybe just a little bit of snow. In sports, a few interesting games last night in the NHL. Auston Matthews had the winner in overtime as Toronto beat Nashville 5-4. First overall pick Gavin McKenna also managed to get his first career NHL goal. Detroit beat Ottawa 5-3. That looks to Brinkhead getting two goals and also one from Dylan Larkin, even with his trade request. And well, Carolina got two goals from Taylor Hall as they beat Montreal 6-4. A couple playoff games last night in baseball. The LA Dodgers got a 3-1 win over the Atlanta Braves. The Dodgers now with a 2-1 lead in that series. And well, the San Diego Padres beat the Milwaukee Brewers 4-3. Brewers still leading 2-1 in that series. 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

0: Jared here with ya. 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We got Tam here in the studio.
1: Hey.
0: Tam, it's lunch on us today as we are giving away a $15 gift card to Peace Garden Restaurant in Peace River. I just want to know, what is it you love about Peace Garden Restaurant?
1: Ooh, I gotta say the atmosphere is really nice.
0: Okay. Anything in particular that like stands out that you're like, oh, this is good?
1: I feel like it's just like really, really chill. There's just like the plants. I think there's like a fish tank.
0: Yeah, I was like the fish.
1: Yeah,
0: the fish are my favorite.
1: Fish tank, yeah. That's always just like good vibes.
0: good vibes. Okay, well, hey, what is something you love about Peace Garden Restaurant? Is it the good vibes? Is it the wonderful staff? Delicious food? The $11.99 lunch special, which includes a free soup or free dessert? You'll let me know over on our Facebook page for your chance to win a $15 gift card to Peace Garden Restaurant. And, of course, we'll be talking about this all throughout the day, so share your thoughts over there on the Facebook page.

Jared here with you, taking a look at your roads. How are those things doing here this morning? Overall, not too bad. Nothing crazy going on. Just still a bit of construction being done just south of Gruard. Other than that, not too much else on the roads. Text in and let us know if you do see anything. 624-1061. It's our Modern Paint and Decor text line. As for your weather, it's going to look not too bad today. Highs around 14, lows of 0. But over the next couple days, we're expecting a bit of rain. And temperatures are going to start lowering to about, on average, highs around 5 degrees. Lows of around 3, getting into the negative numbers by Friday and continuing that trend into the weekend. It's going to be a bit of a cooler weekend, but hey, you know what? Not too bad. I'm a big fan of the cooler weather. Not sure how I feel about the potential snow on Friday, though. We'll see. 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That's Napa Know How.

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Jared here with you. Kix FM Mornings is right now. We are celebrating birthdays, anniversaries, and cool things going on. We're talking about it all here today on National Pierogi Day. Who doesn't love some good pierogies? I mean, they're super tasty. I mean, I might have to go cook some up tonight. But we also have some celebrity birthdays, including Simon Cowell, who's turning now 67 years old today. Of course, he was a judge on American Idol, The X Factor, Britain's Got Talent. He's just an all-round known judge turning now 67 years old today. We also have this musician turning a year older. 'Cause I'm already to find out you know. That is Louis Capaldi turning out 30 years old today. We also have this musician turning a year older today. That is John Mellencamp, a clip from Jack and Diane. He's turning now 75 years old today. And we also have a few anniversaries, actually quite a bit going on here today, including Lyle Crocodile turning a year older. That was the singing crocodile starring Shawn Mendes that originally came out back in 2022. We also have this show, which came out back in 2013, which I just got to play because the theme song's so good. B-class early, work at 3:30, hit the comic store, read up before the journey. That is Mighty Med celebrating its anniversary here today. Also, this iconic show, which came out in 1996, is turning a year older. That is Arthur, which, of course, followed Arthur the Aardvark, turning a year older today. And speaking of iconic children's show, this one came out in 1996. I mean, they said it right there. Hey Arnold is turning a year older here. And a couple of song anniversaries. This one originally released back in 2013. It's going down. I'm yelling timber. Of course, Timber with Kesha and Pitbull celebrating its anniversary here. Right alongside this song from Bruno Mars. 24 karat magic in the air. Yeah, 24 Karat Magic, originally released back in 2016. And this one originally came out back in 1977, turning a year older. We are the champions, my friend. From Queen, We Are the Champions. And also in 1977, this song came out. We will rock you. Yeah, also from Queen is turning a year older as well. So that's what we got for birthdays, anniversaries, and cool things going on. But of course, if you are celebrating something, we'd love to hear from you. Just let us know over there on that Facebook page where we'll give you an awesome shout out. Thanks to our pals over KFC in Peace River. And right now, they have got the Flamin' Hot Cheeto menu with chicken, sauces, fries, all for a limited time. So stop in and check it out while you can. But of course, we're always celebrating something fun. So let us know on that Facebook page as we got Imagine Dragons with Believer here on Kix FM.

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1: Lots of things we're talking about here today, including, some interesting things coming from the town of Peace River and the recent council meeting, and also a little intermunicipal collaboration, shall we say, with some other municipalities in the area. You can check out those stories up on the Kix FM app. Also going to be having up there the interview we did the other day with Dan Williams, Peace River MLA, and also the province's municipal affairs minister. We had him in the lounge for a chat the other day. We'll have that interview up on the Kix FM app. Meanwhile, in sports, got a few interesting games last night in the NHL, and also some more baseball playoff action as well.
0: Awesome. And we're asking you our Lunch on Us question today, where you can win a $15 gift card to Peace Garden Restaurant. What do you love about Peace Garden Restaurant?
1: One thing that I will say, though, it's kind of a weird thing I tend to sort of judge restaurants on. It was when you walk at the door, you can kind of tell from, like, sort of the interior design and, you know, how clean it is. Like, you can sometimes tell the good restaurants from the bad ones. Mm. The Peace Garden, definitely a good one.
0: Good first impression. Yeah. That is fair. Well, hey, let me know, what is your first impression or what do you love about Peace Garden Restaurant over on our Facebook page for your chance to win that $15 gift card to Peace Garden Restaurant in Peace River. And, of course, if you're looking forward to more news, that's coming up here at 8 o'clock, as well as, of course, great interviews and articles can be found on our app and website. That's kix.fm.

Jared here with you. Kix FM Mornings, and way to go, Canada. We're pretty smart. They recently came out with a study, survey, whatever you want to call it, and found that we are the 10th smartest country in the world. And yes, we're definitely beating America. They're only rated number 18. Of course, this is out of 80 countries that they were doing. So out of 80 countries, we came in number 10, which is not too bad. If you're curious about the top three spots, Singapore, Switzerland, and South Korea were top three respectively. And what they did was they gathered different results from research papers in the country, average IQ, PISA results, and then tallied it all up to find the smartness score, as they called it, of each country. But number 10 ain't bad, you know? I'll take it. Now, of course, do you feel pretty smart? What's the smartest thing you've done today? Let me know on that text line, as we have got 741 Kix FM.

Jared here with you, Kix FM Mornings, and some movies just don't hold up. I mean, you probably saw some movies when you're younger. Maybe your parents showed you some movies. Maybe you're showing these movies to your kids, and they're not reacting the same way you thought they would. At least that's what some people have been saying online, as they are going back and rewatching some classics that they loved, like Revenge of the Nerds, 16 Candles, even Grease. And they were saying that, kids are not enjoying it the same way, or finding some issues that maybe weren't as prevalent or you didn't think about too much back in the day. Even Big with Tom Hanks, although it's a classic, it is a little weird to think about, the kid inside the adult's body and all the things that get involved with that. So, yeah, some of these issues get brought up, I guess, watching it with a modern lens. But are there any movies that you don't think hold up to this day, or maybe you think hold up better than you thought they did? Let me know on that Modern Paint and Decor text line. That's 624-1061, as we got Justin Bieber with Daisies. Kix FM.

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1: Good morning. I'm Kyle Moore. Peace River Town Council sharing business from a recent meeting. An update for the Peace River Library System was given. ATCO franchise fees are unchanged for 2027, and the community grants policy has been updated. As well, an ad hoc committee has been set up to explore a regional economic development board with neighboring municipalities. Some meeting specifics are on our app. 2027 Alberta Pond Hockey Championships has been canceled. Officials hope to run the event in 2028, but volunteers and board members are needed. Contact information is on our app. Consumers are feeling a little relief thanks to the provincial gas tax suspension put forward. Peace River MLA Dan Williams says price monitoring will continue, especially with the Pacific Link Pipeline project to the BC coast, now fast-tracked.
2: We are going to continue to monitor that to make sure that continues to be passed down to consumers. That's the intent, that's the purpose, and that's what we want to see happen.
1: Williams stopped by the Brick Lounge or the radio station to discuss many topics. You can check out that full interview up on our app. Take a look at your weather. Expected to be mainly sunny today. Highs of 14 in the Peace and 13 in the Mackenzie and Big Lakes. Starting tomorrow is when the temperatures will get cooler, with some areas getting some precipitation. Peace and Big Lakes will see some rain showers and maybe just a little bit of snow. In sports, a few interesting games last night in the NHL. Auston Matthews had the winner in overtime as Toronto beat Nashville 5-4. First overall pick Gavin McKenna also managed to get his first career NHL goal. Detroit beat Ottawa 5-3, and that looks to Brinkhead getting two goals, and also one from Dylan Larkin, even with his trade request. And well, Carolina got two goals from Taylor Hall as they beat Montreal 6-4. A couple playoff games last night in baseball. The LA Dodgers got a 3-1 win over the Atlanta Braves. The Dodgers now with a 2-1 lead in that series. And well, the San Diego Padres beat the Milwaukee Brewers 4-3. Brewers still leading 2-1 in that series. For more of these stories, visit our website and download the app for local news delivered straight to your phone. For Trending 55, I'm Kyle Moore.
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Jared here with ya, Kicks FM Mornings, bringing you the answer to today's Bully Electrical and Controls shocking fact. We were asking you, there are 129 different species of what out there in the world? Tina was guessing maybe birds or spiders. Louise was saying, maybe birds. I mean, birds is a solid guess. There's a lot of birds out there. I know a few birders, and they're always talking about those birds. There's a lot of birds out there. But Anna was pretty close guessing trees, but more specifically, coffee trees. Yeah, there's 129 different species of coffee trees, but only two are really produced at scale that you'll kind of see the main beans come from. And that is the Arabica beans and the Robusta beans. They say that those are able to tolerate harsh conditions and develop slowly with that more flavorful aromatic cup. They grow at higher elevations of 2,000 to 6,000 feet above sea level, and approximately 75% of the world's coffee production is Arabica beans. So there you go. You'll learn something new about your morning cup of Joe that maybe you did already know. But there are 129 different species of coffee trees out there. I wonder how some of those other ones would taste. We got Olivia Dean right here for you. Kicks FM.

0: on the Mighty Peace GM community calendar. It's about
1: them time. Yeah, it is. So what do we have going on in, on, and around our communities? Well, a few different things here. So let's take a look at Coats for Kids kicking us off here as this program is still going on until November 16th. So drop off your gently used winter coats and unneeded winter coats at Style Right Cleaners. They'll clean them up and get them where they need to go. The Fairview Haunted Forest Walk is going on now, Fridays, Saturdays, and Sundays till the end of October. $15 per person for a scarily good time. The Costs and Risks of Nuclear Power speaking event is going on today. It's the second day at the Grimshaw Legion here at 7 p.m. Marigold Enterprises Farmers Market is going to be happening here today, Main Street High Prairie, 12:30 to 5:30, and you'll be able to stop in for some unique treasures, delicious baked goods, local produce, and all kinds of great items there. The Peace River Fire Hall Open House is going to be coming up here on Saturday. You'll be able to learn some great information, as well as they're kicking it off with a pancake breakfast, having some truck equipment displays, and even doing a stovetop oil pan fire demonstration at 11:45 a.m. So you'll be able to drop on by, learn some great information. Oh, and Sparky the Fire Dog's going to be there. So it's going to be a whole lot of good fun. That's what we got off our calendar. But of course, if you want to learn about more great local events, check it all out on our app and website. 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

Jared here with you at Kix FM Mornings, and I love when we get some Alberta representation on some of these lists, like the best scenic prairie towns of 2026. And we had two Alberta towns on there, one being Drumheller, which it does show up on a lot of these kind of lists, so that one makes sense, but also Pincher Creek. So yeah, there we go. Some Alberta representation. But it did get me thinking, because I mean, I've traveled all around kind of here in northern Alberta with all kinds of the events we go to, and there's a lot of beautiful towns in the area. So what town do you think should get added to this list? Because I feel like with some of these, I don't know if they explore as far north as I

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1: Good morning. I'm Kyle Moore. Four municipalities in the area have joined forces to create the Intermunicipal Collaboration Framework. The town of Peace River, the county of Northern Lights, the empty of Peace, and Northern Sunrise County have entered into the agreement to find efficiencies and establish a unified vision for intermunicipal collaboration in the Peace region. Four municipality framework, first of its kind in Alberta, is tradition as a coalition of just two or three jurisdictions. Provincial government is moving forward, heading to the fall sitting of the legislature. Municipal Affairs Minister Dan Williams says the Pacific Link pipeline project to the West Coast has been fast-tracked.
2: This is a massive victory for the province of Alberta, for those who work and live in oil and gas country, like around Peace River, for the entire country, and a victory for those of us who have been making an argument for decades that responsible development of Alberta and Canada's energy industry is the path forward.
1: Williams says this project will continue to be monitored, especially with concerns to rising fuel prices. Growth in Lacrete is being discussed this afternoon, and the public is invited. Area Structure Plan public hearing is 1 o'clock at the County Chambers in Fort Vermilion. The draft of the plan, plus details of the meeting, are on McKenzie County's website. Taking a look at your weather, expect to be mainly sunny today. Highs of 14 to the Peace and 13 to the McKenzie and Big Lakes. Starting tomorrow is when the temperatures will get cooler. Some areas getting some precipitation. Peace and Big Lakes will see some rain showers and maybe just a little bit of snow. Sports, a few interesting games last night in the NHL. Austin Matthews had the winner in overtime. Toronto beat Nashville 5-4. First overall pick Gavin McKenna also managed to get his first career NHL goal. Detroit beat Ottawa 5-3 with Alex DeBrincat getting two goals and also one from Dylan Larkin, even with his trade request. Carolina got two goals from Taylor Hall as they beat Montreal 6-4. A couple playoff games last night in baseball. L.A. Dodgers got a 3-1 win over the Atlanta Braves. Dodgers now with a 2-1 lead in that series. Meanwhile, the San Diego Padres beat the Milwaukee Brewers 4-3. Brewers still leading 2-1 in that series. For more of these stories, visit our website and download the app for local news delivered straight to your phone. For Trending 55, I'm Kyle Moore.
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3: Me not working hard. Yeah, right. Picture that with a Kodak. Or better yet, go to Times Square, take a picture of me with a Kodak. Took my life from negative to positive. I just want y'all to know that. And tonight, let's enjoy life. Pitbull.

maybe you have tried dating in the year 2026 or just talked to people that have. Either way, it's getting weirder. A new dating app is coming out where strangers can vote on whether two users make a good couple. This app has been put out by an ex-Tinder executive, and voters can see their personalities as well as an AI-generated image of what they would look like together before they can vote on these matches, which is kind of strange. I mean, I don't know. I know some of these matchmakers have talked about how AI is going to get implemented in this space, but I don't know, to get yourself a AI-generated photo with a stranger you've never met and then have people vote to see if you look great together, it just seems a bit much, but maybe that's just me. I don't know. Does this idea sound great to you? Let me know over there on that text line as we got Sugar Ray. Here's Fly, KXFM.

0: 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We got Tam here in the studio.
1: Hey.
0: Now, Tam, we were talking about some movies that maybe don't hold up today. Some parents were showing their kids movies from back in their day, and some of them, the kids were saying don't hold up with a modern lens. Like, even Grease, they were saying, there's some things in there, along with, like, the movie Big or Wayne's World and those kind of films. So is there any that stand out to you that you think back and you're like, maybe it doesn't hold up today?
1: I'm going to say Ace Ventura.
0: Okay. Anything, like, stand out in particular or just, like, the humor, you think?
1: The ending in particular.
0: Okay. And you're like, yeah, not maybe looking back, maybe not the best 2026 ending.
1: Yeah, probably not.
0: Fair enough. Well, hey, let me know over on our text line, 624-1061, what movie you think doesn't really hold up today, as we've got some Taylor Swift, Cruel Summer, right here on Kix FM.

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1: Good morning. I'm Kyle Moore. Peace River Town Council sharing business from a recent meeting. An update for the Peace River Library System was given. ATCO franchise fees are unchanged for 2027, and the community grants policy has been updated. As well, an ad hoc committee has been set up to explore a regional economic development board with neighboring municipalities. Some meeting specifics are on a wrap. 2027 Alberta Pond Hockey Championships has been canceled. Officials hope of the run the event in 2028, but volunteers and board members are needed. Contact information is on a wrap. Consumers are feeling a little relief thanks to the provincial gas tax suspension put forward. Peace River MLA Dan Williams says price monitoring will continue, especially with the Pacific Link Pipeline project to the BC coast, now fast-tracked.
2: We are going to continue to monitor that to make sure that continues to be passed down to consumers. That's the intent, that's the purpose, and that's what we want to see happen.
1: 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You can check out that full interview up on our app. Take a look at your weather. Expected to be mainly sunny today. Highs of 14 in the Peace and 13 in the Mackenzie and Big Lakes. Starting tomorrow is when the temperatures will get cooler, with some areas getting some precipitation. Peace and Big Lakes will see some rain showers and maybe just a little bit of snow. In sports, a few interesting games last night in the NHL. Auston Matthews had the winner in overtime as Toronto beat Nashville 5-4. First overall pick Gavin McKenna also managed to get his first career NHL goal. Detroit beat Ottawa 5-3, and Alex DeBrincat getting two goals, and also one from Dylan Larkin, even with his trade request. Meanwhile, Carolina got two goals from Taylor Hall as they beat Montreal 6-4. A couple playoff games last night in baseball. The LA Dodgers got a 3-1 win over the Atlanta Braves. The Dodgers now with a 2-1 lead in that series. Meanwhile, the San Diego Padres beat the Milwaukee Brewers 4-3. Brewers still leading 2-1 in that series. For more of these stories, visit our website and download the app for local news delivered straight to your phone. For Trending 55, I'm Kyle Moore.
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1: Jared here with you, taking a look at our fantastic communities and seeing what's up. And we got a few things going on here. Kicking us off is Fire Prevention Week on now until Sunday. Of course, in the town of McLennan, they're reminding you to check your smoke alarms, know your escape plan, and practice fire safety at home. In the town of High Level, they are reminding you that cooking safety starts with you. Pay attention to prevent fires, as it's Fire Safety Week everywhere. In the town of Fairview, Movie Day is coming up Friday, and they're going to be watching Toy Story 5, as well as an extra public swim is also going to be happening here on Friday as well. Then in the town of Peace River, Trunk or Treat is coming up here at the end of the month on Halloween. It's going to be on a Saturday this year, and it will take place 4 till 6 p.m. at the Baytex Energy Center parking lot. If you want to get registered, you can do so by giving them a call at 780-624-3204. That's what we got rocking around the region, but if you want to learn about more great local events, check out our community calendar on our app and website, brought to you by Mighty Peace GM and Power Sports, West Hill Peace River. 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

0: with you. It's Kix FM Mornings. And over on our Facebook page, we're giving away that $15 gift card to Peace Garden Restaurant in Peace River. We just want you to comment, what do you love about Peace Garden Restaurant? And we had Jeanette say friendly service. Sheldon and Amber say great service. And Allison say Lisa and Ken always making sure that everything's okay. Amanda said, I love the old school vibe. And we also had Ellie say the wonton soup. What's your favorite part about Peace Garden Restaurant? Or if you've never been, you can say that too. And you'll be entered in to win a $15 gift card to Peace Garden Restaurant in Peace River, where you can take advantage of their $11.99 daily lunch special. 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

You ever thought, you know what? My sneakers aren't cool enough. I wish my running shoes had syrup in them. Well, I mean, Denny's did that. They made, what do they call them? Sticky kicks, as some refer to them, which is kind of crazy, where they actually put kind of syrup, well, a syrup-like kind of substance in the shoe, so you can kind of, if you pinch the outside, you can actually see a kind of this goop moving around in there, which they say not to puncture the shoe because it may drip inside, which is, well, first off, wild. But apparently they sold out in 60 seconds, so they are bringing it back for a 2.0 update with syrup-scented tags, blue laces, and apparently are only available to Denny's Rewards members. So I don't think I'm getting one anytime soon, but wacky shoes like that are pretty cool. Like, I remember when Lego released Lego shoes that you could actually stick blocks to. Those were kind of fun. And, I mean, people are coming out with weird shoes all the time, but would you wear these? Let me know on that Modern Pain Decor text line, 624-1061. I mean, I don't know if I'm down for a syrup shoe, but I'm sure I'll find something cool out there. Here's Somber, KIX FM.

0: Jared here with you at Kix FM Mornings. And Tam, I was looking through a list of the most scenic prairie towns of 2026. And there was quite a few on here. And actually two Alberta towns, which I thought was pretty good. Of course, Drumheller and Pincher Creek were both listed. Now, I was a little sad because I was like, man, I was hoping there would be like a northern Alberta prairie town. I'm like, we got a lot of good looking towns, good scenic views here up north. But I don't know. Is there any that stand out to you that you're thinking like, you know what, I wish this town would have been on the list?
1: I mean, maybe I'm biased because I am living there, but Peace River is just really nice. I love the hills and all that. It's beautiful. And also, I'm going to say like Rocky Mountain House with like the mountains and that kind of thing.
0: Okay. Yeah, some good options. I mean, hey, anything stand out to you, lovely listener, that you're like, yeah, you know, more people should know about this town? Maybe it's the town you live in right now. Let me know over there on that text line, 624-1061. Do you think it is the most scenic prairie town? And should it have been on this list? Let me know as we've got Clash here for you on Kix FM.
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1: Good morning. I'm Kyle Moore. Four municipalities in the area have joined forces to create the Intermunicipal Collaboration Framework. The town of Peace River, the County of Northern Lights, the MD of Peace, and Northern Sunrise County have entered into the agreement to find efficiencies and establish a unified vision for intermunicipal collaboration in the Peace region. The four municipality framework is the first of its kind in Alberta, as tradition has a coalition of just two or three jurisdictions. Provincial government is moving forward, heading into the fall sitting of the legislature. Municipal Affairs Minister Dan Williams says the Pacific Link pipeline project to the West Coast has been fast-tracked.
2: This is a massive victory for the province of Alberta, for those who work and live in oil and gas country, like around Peace River, for the entire country, and a victory for those of us who have been making an argument for decades that responsible development of Alberta and Canada's energy industry is the path forward.
1: Williams says this project will continue to be monitored, especially with concerns to rising fuel prices. Growth in Lacrete is being discussed this afternoon, and the public is invited. The area structure plan public hearing is at 1 o'clock at the County Council Chambers in Fort Vermilion. The draft of the plan, plus details of the meeting, are on McKenzie County's website. Taking a look at your weather, expected to be mainly sunny today, highs of 14 to the Peace and 13 to the McKenzie and Big Lakes. Starting tomorrow's weather, the temperatures will get cooler, with some areas getting some precipitation. Peace and Big Lakes will see some rain showers and maybe just a little bit of snow. In sports, three games of the NHL tonight, including the Edmonton Oilers visiting the Anaheim Ducks. Ducks, one of two teams still unbeaten in the NHL. Colorado's the other one. The Avalanche are in action visiting Winnipeg. Meanwhile, Pittsburgh will visit Washington. But the big story is Alex Ovechkin announcing that this will be his final season in the NHL. Busy day in baseball with all four division series matchups in action. In the AL, the White Sox have a 2-0 series lead on Cleveland, and Tampa Bay is up 2-0 on the Yankees. In the NL, Dodgers up 2-1 on Atlanta, and Milwaukee has a 2-1 series lead on San Diego. For more on these stories, visit our website. 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For Trending 55, I'm Kyle Moore.
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Richard here with you at Kix FM Mornings. And apparently Southwest Airlines is giving people free flight points based on how many notifications they have on their phone. Now, I'm not planning on going to Southwest Airlines anytime soon, but it is kind of an interesting concept of, you know, we'll check your phone notifications and give you points based off of that. I mean, from emails to text messages to everything in between, there's a lot of red dots on my screen right now. I mean, how many it's on yours? Because emails alone, wait, actually, I didn't know that number could get that high. Over 15,000? I gotta delete some emails. I'm gonna be real with you. So, okay, I guess I'd be getting quite a few points, but would you? How many notifications do you have on your phone? Let me know on that text line, 624-1061. That's our Modern Patent Accord text line here on Kix FM.

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1: This ain't no disco. It ain't no country club either.

Okay, this is quite the marketing stunt. The restaurant brand Chipotle has released an entire song made using instruments from their ingredients. They say the track features corn flutes, jalapeno trumpets, lettuce percussion, and an onion bass, which you can listen to the song and see them perform it live with their corn instruments and other food-related items, which is kind of crazy, but it got me thinking, I think more restaurants and businesses should do this. Like, imagine a McDonald's ad where they have, like, I don't know, fries and hamburgers and drop a sick beat. Like, there's something there. Or think of a mechanic shop, right? There's a lot of good percussion noises you could get out of a mechanic shop, you know? I think there's something here. Or even, like, office supplies at, like, attorney's office or something. Like, paper sliding across the desk, some thumps of the eraser, snaps of the stapler, like... I don't know. You can make a sick beat, I think, with some of these businesses. There's potential here, but which business or restaurant do you think should drop their next album? Let me know on our text line, 624-1061. It's our Modern Painting Decor text line here on KIXFM.

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Jared here with you. Kicks FM mornings, and well, people are shaming Justin Timberlake again, and he apologizes. No, don't worry. It's nothing too crazy. A viral video of him has been getting revisited of his performance in the 2000s with NSYNC and his frequent beatboxing. Some people were talking about, hey, guys, we should talk more about Justin Timberlake's beatboxing. And he recently posted saying, I often look back at the time as well, and I still haven't come up with any answers to why I beatbox so much. He said, I don't know how to apologize enough for whatever those ambitions were. Too many boots, too many cats. I hope you can forgive me. Also, I can't promise I won't do it again. God help us all. Here's Shaboozy with the Bar Song on Kicks FM.

Jared here with you, taking another look at our Lunch on Us contest happening over on our Facebook page. You can head on down there and share your answer for your chance to win a $15 gift card to Peace Garden Restaurant in Peace River. We're just asking you, what do you love about Peace Garden Restaurant? And we had some great answers, like Cecile saying the great food and service. Leanne said great service and great owners. Anne was saying specifically the food is great. And we also had Charlene say, hands down, Ken and Lisa. What do you love about Peace Garden Restaurant? Is it the food? Is it the prices? Is it the great atmosphere? Let me know on that Facebook page for your chance to win that $15 gift card. And of course, take advantage of their $11.99 lunch special, which does include a free soup or free dessert along with a combo meal where they switch it up daily. We got, of course, the Tragically Hip with Courage right here on KIX FM.

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1: Good morning. I'm Kyle Moore. Four municipalities of the area have joined forces to create the Intermunicipal Collaboration Framework. The town of Peace River, the County of Northern Lights, the MD of Peace, and Northern Sunrise County have entered into the agreement to find efficiencies and establish a unified vision for intermunicipal collaboration in the Peace region. The four municipality framework is the first of its kind in Alberta, as tradition has a coalition of just two or three jurisdictions. Provincial government is moving forward, heading into the fall sitting of the legislature. Municipal Affairs Minister Dan Williams says the Pacific Link pipeline project to the West Coast has been fast-tracked.
2: This is a massive victory for the province of Alberta, for those who work and live in oil and gas country, like around Peace River, for the entire country, and a victory for those of us who've been making an argument for decades that responsible development of Alberta and Canada's energy industry is the path forward.
1: Williams says this project will continue to be monitored, especially with concerns to rising fuel prices. Growth in Lacrete is being discussed this afternoon, and the public is invited. The area structure plan public hearing is at 1 o'clock at the County Council Chambers in Fort Vermilion. The draft of the plan, plus details of the meeting, are on McKenzie County's website. Taking a look at your weather, expected to be mainly sunny today, highs of 14 to the Peace and 13 to the McKenzie and Big Lakes. Starting tomorrow's when the temperatures will get cooler, with some areas getting some precipitation. Peace and Big Lakes will see some rain showers and maybe just a little bit of snow. In sports, three games in the NHL tonight, including the Edmonton Oilers visiting the Anaheim Ducks. Ducks, one of two teams still unbeaten in the NHL. Colorado's the other one. The Avalanche are in action visiting Winnipeg. Meanwhile, Pittsburgh will visit Washington. But the big story is Alex Ovechkin announcing that this will be his final season in the NHL. Busy day in baseball with all four division series matchups in action. In the AL, the White Sox have a 2-0 series lead on Cleveland, and Tampa Bay is up 2-0 on the Yankees. In the NL, Dodgers up 2-1 on Atlanta, and Milwaukee has a 2-1 series lead on San Diego. For more on these stories, visit our website. 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
0: All hit music with the best throwback. I'll take it all, baby doll. I want something to get me through this. 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

Here to hear with you, Kicks FM mornings, and throughout the morning, we've been talking about some movies that just don't hold up in 2026, and I was looking at a big list of some that people had submitted, saying they showed them to their kids, and their kids were like, yeah, no parents, these just ain't it in 2026, like some older horror movies. This one person was saying, yeah, The Exorcist, generally like them, but it just didn't have that same shock value. I heard someone else talking about this too with horror movies. Even if it's a newer one that's maybe not as good, I don't know, there's something about a modern horror movie that just holds a little more, I don't know, excitement, scariness than maybe a classic horror flick, but maybe I'm totally wrong. The older ones do still have their merit and charm, don't get me wrong, but do they still scare you the same is the question. Some people were saying the MASH film definitely doesn't hold up, or Seven Brides for Seven Brothers doesn't hold up as much from 1954. So what is a movie that you think doesn't hold up in 2026? Let us know on that Modern Painting Decor text line 624-1061.

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Jaren here with ya, reminding you that we here in Canada are pretty dang smart. Yeah, there was a survey done taking a look at some of the smartest countries. And in Canada, we ranked number 10. And you might be thinking, 10, is that super good? But the top 10 out of 80 different countries? Not bad, you know? Well, we did make the top 20 smartest country list. And guys, we did beat America. They're only at number 18. Of course, top in the charts is Singapore, Switzerland, and South Korea, respectively. But I ain't bad with a number 10. That's not too bad. The way they calculated this is they took an average IQ of the country, a high-quality research paper count that came out of that country, and the PISA results average. And then they totaled it all up for the smartness score. So do you think we should be higher or lower on the list, or are you just happy we're being America? Let me know on that text line, as we have got some more music here for you. Kix FM, here's Smooth on your favorite station.

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Jared here with you, but sadly not for too much longer because... Hey, don't you worry, though. We'll be back again before you know it tomorrow, 6 until noon. I mean, heck, tomorrow's already Thursday. Man, this week's just going by. But, of course, today we have our Lunch on Us contest going on over on our Facebook page, so make sure you check that out for your chance to win that $15 gift card to Peace Garden Restaurant. Hopefully, you, of course, check out all kinds of great community events we got going on. If you're ever lost, check it all out on our community calendar. Great listing there for you. And also, stay warm. It's getting cooler. And the weather is getting windier, rainier, and potentially snowier over the next couple days. But hopefully, fingers crossed, maybe not. But stay safe out there with whatever you get up to. And most importantly, get out there and have some fun because life is amazing.

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1: Good afternoon, I'm Keith Hopper. Peace River Town Council sharing business from a recent meeting. An update on the Peace River Library System was given. ATCO franchise fees are unchanged for 2027, and the community grants policy has been updated. As well, an ad hoc committee has been set up to explore a regional economic development board with neighboring municipalities. Meeting specifics are up on the app. Four municipalities in the area have joined forces to create the Intermunicipal Collaboration Framework. The town of Peace River, the county of Northern Lights, the MD of Peace, Northern Sunrise County have entered into the agreement to find efficiencies and establish a unified vision for intermunicipal collaboration in the Peace region. The four municipality framework is the first of its kind in Alberta, as tradition has a coalition of just two or three jurisdictions. For the RCMP's weekly wanted file, authorities in the area are looking for Kenneth James O'Shea. His last known whereabouts was in High Level. He's noted for activities in Jean d'Or Prairie and Fox Lake. Police say do not approach. Just call 911. The poster is on the app. The provincial government is moving forward, heading into the fall sitting of the legislature. Municipal Affairs Minister Dan Williams says Pacific Link pipeline project to the West Coast has been fast-tracked.
2: This is a massive victory for the province of Alberta, for those who work and live in oil and gas country, like around Peace River, for the entire country, and a victory for those of us who have been making an argument for decades that responsible development of Alberta and Canada's energy industry is the path forward.
1: William says this project will continue to be monitored, especially with concerns to rising fuel prices. Growth in Lacreed is being discussed this afternoon, and the public is invited. The area structure plan public hearing is 1 o'clock this afternoon at the County Council Chambers in Fort Vermilion. The draft of the plan plus details of the meeting are on McKenzie County's website. Sunshine and decent temperatures are expected in the northwest this afternoon with highs in the low to mid-teens. Skies start clouding over tonight with lows being varied. 5 in the Big Lakes, 0 in the Peace, and -4 in the Mackenzie. Rain starts falling tomorrow morning in the Peace and Big Lakes with just clouds remaining in the Mackenzie. You might see some snow Friday night in the Peace. Pramp Air Quality Report at the Grimshaw Station. The Air Quality Index is currently 2, which is low risk. Data supplied by the Peace River Area Monitoring Program. More information is at prampairshed.ca. In sports, 3 games in the NHL tonight. Edmonton's in Anaheim, Colorado's in Winnipeg, and Pittsburgh's in Washington. 4 elimination games in the Major League Baseball playoffs today. Cleveland's at the White Sox, LA's in Atlanta, Tampa's at the Yankees, and Milwaukee's in San Diego. The Guardians, the Braves, the Yankees, and the Padres all face elimination. 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
7: 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The Top Crop Summit is returning to the Peace Region December 3rd in Grand Prairie. 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You have an event you'd like added to the farm calendar? 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
1: Good afternoon, I'm Keith Hopper. Peace River Town Council is sharing business from a recent meeting. They received an update from the Peace River Library System. While ADCO's franchise fees will remain unchanged for 2027, the community grants policy was also updated. Four municipalities in the region have joined forces through a new intermunicipal collaboration framework. Town of Peace River, County of Northern Lights, the MD of Peace, Northern Sunrise County have entered into the agreement aimed at finding efficiencies and creating a unified vision for intermunicipal collaboration in the Peace region. RCMP's weekly wanted file, authorities are looking for Kenneth James Auger. His last known whereabouts was high level with reported activities in Jeandot Prairie and Fox Lake. Consumers are feeling a little relief thanks to the provincial gas tax suspension put forward. Peace River MLA Dan Williams says price monitoring will continue, especially with the Pacific Link pipeline project to the BC coast, now fast-tracked.
2: We are going to continue to monitor that to make sure that continues to be passed down to consumers. That's the intent, that's the purpose, and that's what we want to see happen.
1: Williams stopped by the Brick Lounge of the radio station to discuss many topics. The full interview is up on the app. Sunshine and decent temperatures are expected this afternoon in the northwest with highs in the low to mid-teens. Skies will start clouding over tonight with lows being varied, 5 in the Big Lakes, 0 in the Peace, and minus 4 in the Mackenzie. In sports, 3 games of the NHL tonight. Edmonton's in Anaheim, Colorado's in Winnipeg, and Pittsburgh's in Washington. 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

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Thanksgiving weekend coming up. Fresh produce, baking. 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And the community calendar for Mighty Peace GM. 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Up to 10 grand off select models. All the details, Mighty Peace GM on the West Hill Peace River. 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Moving.

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1: Good afternoon, I'm Keith Hopper. Peace River Town Council is sharing business from a recent meeting. They received an update from the Peace River Library System. While ADCO's franchise fees will remain unchanged for 2027, the community grants policy was also updated. Four municipalities in the region have joined forces through a new intermunicipal collaboration framework. Town of Peace River, County of Northern Lights, the MD of Peace, Northern Sunrise County have entered into the agreement aimed at finding efficiencies and creating a unified vision for intermunicipal collaboration in the Peace region. RCMP's weekly wanted file, authorities are looking for Kenneth James Auger. His last known whereabouts was high level with reported activities in Jondo Prairie and Fox Lake. Consumers are feeling a little relief thanks to the provincial gas tax suspension put forward. Peace River MLA Dan Williams says price monitoring will continue, especially with the Pacific Link pipeline project to the BC coast now fast-tracked.
2: We are going to continue to monitor that to make sure that continues to be passed down to consumers. That's the intent, that's the purpose, and that's what we want to see happen.
1: Williams stopped by the Brick Lounge of the radio station to discuss many topics. The full interview is up on the app. Sunshine and decent temperatures are expected this afternoon in the northwest with highs in the low to mid-teens. Skies will start clouding over tonight with lows being varied, 5 in the Big Lakes, 0 in the Peace, and minus 4 in the Mackenzie. In sports, 3 games of the NHL tonight. Edmonton's in Anaheim, Colorado's in Winnipeg, and Pittsburgh's in Washington. 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

The No Repeat Workday is on Kicks FM, and Chris Myers with you. Game day, Oilers. Yep, they are playing in Seattle. Puck drop at 8 o'clock, and they made a little bit of a trade today. Picked up Philip Hollander from Pittsburgh. Big guy, 26. Not too bad. They gave up a defenseman. They actually saved money in cap space, too. And apparently, we need more forwards. So, yeah, could be a good deal. Here's Olivia Rodrigo.

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1: 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Most importantly, get out there and vote. 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

Hard Sun with Eddie Vedder, Pearl Jam, Kix FM. Chris Myers with you, King Charles, Elton John are in the audience today for the Apple Music Workshop. What? Like, why is King Charles there? Elton obviously there to talk about music. Maybe he's just there to get the Apple Music app on his phone. I don't know. Elton John with the Kix Classic. I'm Still Standing on your no repeat workday.

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1: Good afternoon, I'm Keith Hopper. Peace River Town Council sharing business at a recent meeting. They received an update from the Peace River Library System. While ATCO franchise fees will remain unchanged, community grants policy was also updated. Town of Peace River, County of Northern Lights, MD of Peace, and Northern Sunrise County have entered into an agreement aimed at finding efficiencies and creating a unified vision for intermunicipal collaboration in the Peace region. Officials say the four-municipality framework is the first of its kind in Alberta. RCMP's weekly wanted file has authorities looking for Kenneth James Auger. His last known whereabouts was in High Level, with reported activities in Jondor Prairie and Fox Lake. The provincial government is moving forward heading into the fall sitting of the legislature. Municipal Affairs Minister Dan Williams says the Pacific Link pipeline project to the West Coast has been fast-tracked.
2: This is a massive victory for the province of Alberta, for those who work and live in oil and gas country like around Peace River, for the entire country, and a victory for those of us who've been making an argument for decades that responsible development of Alberta and Canada's energy industry is the path forward.
1: Williams says this project will continue to be monitored, especially with concerns to rising fuel prices. Skies will be starting to cloud over tonight, with lows being varied, 5 in the Big Lakes, 0 in the Peace, and minus 4 in the Mackenzie. Rain will start falling tomorrow morning in the Peace and Big Lakes, with just clouds hanging around in the Mackenzie. You might see some snow on Friday night in the Peace. In sports, 3 games in the National Hockey League tonight. Edmonton's in Anaheim, Colorado's in Winnipeg, and Pittsburgh is in Washington. For more on these stories, you can visit our website and download the app for local news delivered straight to your phone. For Trending 55, I'm Keith Hopper.
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It's Chris Myers on your drive for VBV Property Management. And Michael Jackson's original red leather Thriller jackets going up for auction again. It sold for close to $2 million back in 2011. And they're expecting that to double at the very least, considering what new heights his career has gone to in the last couple of years because of the biopic and whatnot. Hey, speaking of jackets, you got a nice one you no longer use or you don't need it. Coats for Kids taking donations till the end of November at Style Right Cleaners. Eddie Money is on the Kicks FM No Repeat Workday.

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3: 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Mainly, what is Todd's favorite cheese? Jackie just called up and said it was a

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It's Chris Myers here. Fire Prevention Week and the Fire Hall in Peace River. They got an open house and pancake breakfast that you're invited to. It goes 9 to 1 on Saturday. So you've always wanted to get a peek around in there. Yeah, Saturday morning is going to be your time. Sam Roberts, this is Brother Down, Kicks FM, and your no-repeat workday.

music picks up AM Spirits with the Strombellas. I'm sure that we'll be spinning that a few more times closer to Halloween. There's a lot of songs out this year, actually, that I think will forever go down as Halloween anthems, like Tame Impala, Dracula, or even Olivia Rodrigo's Drop Dead. Yeah. Got a classic from Starship. Oh, I love this. Guilty pleasure all the way. It's Kix FM.

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14: This is Dan Williams. 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
2: Good afternoon. I'm Keith Hopper. Peace River Town Council sharing business at a recent meeting. They received an update from the Peace River Library System. While ADCO franchise fees will remain unchanged, community grants policy was also updated. Town of Peace River, County of Northern Lights, MD of Peace, and Northern Sunrise County have entered into an agreement aimed at finding efficiencies and creating a unified vision for intermunicipal collaboration in the Peace region. Officials say the four-municipality framework is the first of its kind in Alberta. RCMP's weekly wanted file has authorities looking for Kenneth James Auger. His last known whereabouts was in High Level, with reported activities in Jeandore Prairie and Fox Lake. The provincial government is moving forward heading into the fall sitting of the legislature. Municipal Affairs Minister Dan Williams says the Pacific Link pipeline project to the West Coast has been fast-tracked.
3: This is a massive victory for the province of Alberta, for those who work and live in oil and gas country like around Peace River, for the entire country, and a victory for those of us who have been making an argument for decades that responsible development of Alberta and Canada's energy industry is the path forward.
2: Williams says this project will continue to be monitored, especially with concerns to rising fuel prices. Skies will be starting to cloud over tonight, with lows being varied, 5 in the Big Lakes, 0 in the Peace, and minus 4 in the Mackenzie. Rain will start falling tomorrow morning in the Peace and Big Lakes, with just clouds hanging around in the Mackenzie. You might see some snow on Friday night in the Peace. In sports, 3 games in the National Hockey League tonight. Edmonton's in Anaheim, Colorado's in Winnipeg, and Pittsburgh is in Washington. For more on these stories, you can visit our website and download the app for local news delivered straight to your phone. For Trending 55, I'm Keith Hopper.
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It's Chris Myers, and you can listen to us online on our app for the most variety. Got some Tom Petty on the way, Weekend, and Hozier with two.

All Hit Music Kicks FM. How you doing? It's Chris Myers. Nobody won that $75 million Lotto Max jackpot last night, so it's 80 mil for Friday. I don't even know like what I would do with $80 million. Probably invest in a good pair of winter socks. Maybe a hot tub. Yeah. If you're lucky to have a hot tub, it's going to feel good this weekend with the cooler temps on the way. She's a good

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bit, like Noah Kahan's Stick Season. She kind of had it running through her head when she wrote that song, so she threw him a credit for that. I'm Chris Myers. Seeing some pretty elaborate Halloween displays around town. Way to go. Lots of work going into these displays. Just great to see the town spirit as well. I think my family has gone over the top, so I am not looking forward to my power bill for the month of October. Down with Webster's on Kix FM.

All hit music. It's Kix FM, and you know, repeat work day almost over for a Wednesday. And if you're looking to get into the Halloween spirit, there's a new Carrie series that just dropped on Prime Video today. Same basic story. She moves stuff with her mind, but now there's, you know, social media. Carrie gets cyberbullied and sets out to ruin everybody's lives, basically. And if you're looking for some fun Halloween times around town, the Boo Crew, Falcon Equipment Rentals, they got the Haunted House and Hall of Fun going on October the 23rd through 25th. 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
1: Good evening, I'm Keith Hopper. Peace River Town Council sharing business from a recent meeting. An update for the Peace River Library System was given. ATCO's franchise fees was unchanged for 2027, and the community grants policy has been updated. As well, an ad hoc committee has been set up to explore a regional economic development board with neighboring municipalities. Meeting specifics are on the app. Four municipalities in the area have joined forces to create the Intermunicipal Collaboration Framework. Town of Peace River, the County of Northern Lights, the MD of Peace, and Northern Sunrise County have entered into an agreement to find efficiencies and establish a unified vision for intermunicipal collaboration in the Peace region. The four-municipality framework is the first of its kind in Alberta, as tradition has a coalition usually of two or three jurisdictions. From the RCMP's Weekly Wanted File, authorities in the area are looking for Kenneth James Ogier. His last known whereabouts was in High Level, and he's noted for activities in Jondor Prairie and Fox Lake. Police say do not approach, just call 911. The poster up on the app. Consumers are feeling a little relief thanks to the provincial gas tax suspension put forward. Peace River MLA Dan Williams says price monitoring will continue, especially with the Pacific Link pipeline project to the BC coast now fast-tracked.
2: We are going to continue to monitor that to make sure that continues to be passed down to consumers. That's the intent, that's the purpose, and that's what we want to see happen.
1: Williams stopped by the Brick Lounge of the radio station to discuss many topics before the opening of the fall legislature. The full interview is up on the app. Skies will be starting to cloud over tonight with lows being varied. 5 in the Big Lakes, 0 in the Peace, and -4 in the Mackenzie. Rain starts falling tomorrow morning in the Peace and Big Lakes with just clouds sticking around in the Mackenzie. You might see some snow on Friday night in the Peace. 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
1: 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Chris Myers with you. Puck drop 8 o'clock tonight for the Oilers and Seattle. Had this game been scheduled in November, it wouldn't start till like 9 o'clock. Yeah, this whole like time change thing, we're not changing, but a lot of other places still are. There's going to be 7 Oilers games in total that are going to start at 9 p.m. this season. I can't even stay awake past 11. Yeah. You and I are going to need naps just to watch the late games. Glass Animals and Heat Waves on the way. This is Journey Kix FM.

All hit music kicks up and with the best throwbacks. Chris Myers on your drive. Gonna be quite a bit cooler tomorrow. Maybe some rain on the way for the piece.

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And the Drive Show is on. Hey, set a reminder for this Saturday, the Peace River Fire Hall. They got their open house and pancake breakfast going on 9 to 1 o'clock. Of course, there's more details on that and other stuff going on around the Peace Country at kix.fm on the Mighty Peace.

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Chili Peppers on All Hit Music Kicks FM. Chris Myers, and together with Chris Black, we do the Kicks Tape. 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And, you know, we pick different themes every week. This coming week is going to be a smorgasbord of hits for the Thanksgiving long weekend. 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Yeah. Shoot me a text. Why not? 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Could be playing this tune, Edamame, Baby No Money.